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1: 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The new talk of the town restel. Broadcast Anchorman. 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

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And this time, ito nang tuyo ko ng itong tambiolo. 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Congratulations. 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
2: Thank you, Your Honor. May it please the Honorable Impeachment Court, the prosecution calls Ms. Marivic M. Pareha.
3: The Clerk of Court, through the Sergeant at Arms, is directed to kindly situate Ms. Marivic Pareha to the witness stand. Kindly place the witness under oath, Clerk of Court.
4: Please raise your right hand. You, Marivic M. Pareha, do swear that the evidence you shall give in the case now pending between the Philippines and Vice President Sara Zimmerman Duterte shall be the truth, the whole truth, and nothing but the truth. So help you God.
5: Yes, I do.
3: Kindly be seated, Ma'am Marivic.
2: Your Honor, Suwan,
3: you're recognized to make your offer.
2: Your Honors, before we proceed with the offer of testimony, we respectfully manifest that we are distributing copies to all the senator judges of our offer of testimony. And we also request that this be flashed on the screen for the convenience of the senators and the viewing public.
3: Sir, and since you're not presenting it to this witness, would you want to make the corresponding motion for us to take judicial notice of those documents? Again, to reiterate, P-Roman numeral 1-3 up to P-Roman numeral 1-25-I-1. Mostly, these are documents pertaining to documents submitted to the House pertaining to the ombudsman case and the counter affidavits of some of the respondents in that case.
2: Yes, Your Honor.
3: Or you'd have no intention of presenting those documents anymore?
2: We do, Your Honor, and judicial notice would be much appreciated.
3: Kindly ask for it because it is not part of those that we can give judicial notice of in a mandatory manner. So you are asking for judicial notice for the documents I mentioned?
2: Yes, Your Honor, the prosecution moves.
3: Any objection on the part of the respondent? Again, just as to the existence of these documents, as to the fact that they were submitted before the House of Representatives, not as to the truth or relevance of these documents to these proceedings. Counsel?
6: Stipulated, Your Honor. We have no objection as regards the motion to take judicial notice of these documents.
3: Court therefore makes an order that the documents inclusive from P-Roman numeral 1-3 to P-Roman numeral 1-25-I-1 are all taken judicial notice of. Copies are therefore directed to be furnished to all the senator judges for their information and reference. Again, as to the fact that these are part of the official records of the House, duly submitted to them, and that they form part of the records forming the House deliberations and hearings. Now, next, Honorable Suwan, insofar as these documents you presented are concerned, again, these are all submissions to the House, correct?
2: Yes, Your Honor.
3: May I hear from counsel for respondent, Attorney Lyndon? Are you willing to stipulate as to these documents that they intend to present through the witness, Attorney Pareja? Again, only as to the fact that they were submitted to the House, part of the official records of the House, and that in the performance of her regular duties, that these are within her custody, and that she performed her duties in the regular course of events.
6: We stipulate, Your Honor, as regards the transmittal of these documents to the department of the witness, Your Honor.
3: And that she is in possession and custody of these documents?
6: Yes, Your Honor.
3: As part of the official records of the hearings of the House?
6: Yes, Your Honor.
3: Honorable Suan, since it has been stipulated by the counsel, would there be anything else? Again, just for clarity, Attorney Lyndon, we are referring to previously marked documents P dash Roman numeral number 1-26-A up to P Roman numeral number 1-26-L-1. A total of 11 documents. I think you've been furnished with a copy?
6: No, Your Honor. We have not.
3: Kindly furnish opposing counsel with a copy. And it's also being flashed on the screen, counsel.
2: If I may, Your Honor.
3: Yes, Honorable Suan.
2: For the record, may we be allowed to identify these documents that defense has agreed to stipulate upon?
3: Yes, you can. You're referring to P-Roman numeral number 1-3 up to P-Roman numeral number 1-25-I-1.
2: No, Your Honor.
3: Which
2: we
3: one?
2: Are referring to P-Roman numeral 1-26-A.
3: Ah, the ones on the screen.
2: Yes, Your Honor. For the viewing public and for the record.
3: Yes, you may read the documents, all 11 of them, for the information of the counsel as well and the senator judges while the counsel is going over it. You may proceed, Honorable Suan.
2: Thank you, Your Honor. So the first document is the letter of Vice President Sara Z. Duterte to Honorable Joel Chua, Chairperson of the CGGPA, dated September 23, 2024, where the Vice President informed the committee that she will not attend the deliberations of the CGGPA and requested to terminate the inquiry. The second document is the letter of Attorney Zulaika T. Lopez, Undersecretary and Chief of Staff, OVP, to Honorable Joel R. Chua, Chairperson, CGGPA, dated October 7, 2024, where Attorney Zulaika Lopez responded to the show cause order issued by the CGGPA to explain her failure to attend or respond to the invitations of the committee. Number three, the letter of Edward D. Fajarda to Honorable Joel Chua, Chairperson of the CGGPA, dated October 7, 2024, where Edward Fajarda responded to the show cause order issued by the CGGPA to explain his failure to attend or respond to the invitations of the committee. Number four, letter of Attorney Rosalyn Sanchez, Director, Administrative and Financial Service Office, OVP, to Honorable Joel Chua, Chairperson of the CGGPA, dated October 7, 2024, where OVP Director Rosalyn Sanchez responded to the show cause order issued by the CGGPA to explain her failure to attend or respond to the invitations of the committee. Your Honor, we also manifest that these documents have been previously marked and the current one has been marked as P-Roman numeral 1-26-D as shown on the screen, Your Honor, as well as the previous documents, which were already previously marked. So the fifth document is the letter of Lemuel G. Ortonio, Assistant Secretary, OVP, to Honorable Joel R. Chua, Chairperson, CGGPA, dated October 7, 2024, where OVP ASEC Lemuel Ortonio responded to the show cause order issued by the CGGPA to explain his failure to attend or respond to the invitations of the committee. This was also previously marked as P-Roman numeral 1-26-E, sixth document. The position paper of Attorney Lopez et al. Dated November 5, 2024, where Attorney Lopez, Ms. Acosta, spouses Edward and Sunshine Fajarda et al. Refused to attend the CGGPA hearings and requested for termination of the inquiry by the CGGPA. This was previously marked, Your Honor, as P-Roman numeral 1-26-F. Seventh document, the position paper of OVP employees dated November 5, 2024, where the OVP employees refused to attend the CGGPA hearings and requested for termination of the inquiry by the CGGPA. This was previously marked as P-Roman numeral 1-26-G. Eighth document, the letter of Gina Acosta, Sunshine Chari Fajarda, and Edward Fajarda to Honorable Joel Chua, Chairperson of CGGPA, dated November 12, 2024, where Gina Acosta and spouses Edward and Sunshine Fajarda responded to the contempt order and arrest order for their failure to attend the CGGPA hearing. And this was previously marked as P-Roman numeral 1-26-H. Ninth, letter of Attorney Zulaika T. Lopez, Undersecretary and Chief of Staff, OVP, to Honorable Joel Chua, Chairperson, CGGPA, dated November 24, 2024, where Attorney Zulaika Lopez attempted to excuse her appearance in the CGGPA hearing, and this was previously marked as P-Roman numeral 1-26-I. Number 10, letter of Gamaliel A. Cordoba, Chairperson, Commission on Audit, with subject compliance with subpoena Duces Tecum dated August 16, 2024, addressed to Honorable Saldi Co, Chairperson, Committee on Appropriations, dated August 21, 2024, where COA informed the Committee on Appropriations of the COA's compliance with the subpoena Duces Tecum for OVP and DepEd documents. This was marked as P-Roman numeral 1-26-K-1. And last, the letter of Attorney Zulaika Lopez, Undersecretary and Chief of Staff, OVP, to Honorable Gamaliel Cordoba, Chairperson, COA, dated August 21, 2024, where Attorney Zulaika Lopez told the COA not to comply with a subpoena by the Committee on Appropriations and refused submission of the OVP and DepEd documents. This was previously marked as P-Roman numeral 1-26-L-1. That is it, Your Honor.
3: Thank you. Comment, Attorney Linden?
6: Your Honor, we confirm our stipulation as to the documents mentioned by the prosecution that these documents are transmitted to the archives and the archives are the custodian of these documents, Your Honor.
3: Having so stipulated, counsel, any other thing that, given that these are your four offers, I don't believe there is a need to present this witness before the court.
2: Your Honor, there is still the matter of that certification that the witness issued as to the identity of these documents, the identity and faithful reproduction of these documents. If counsel will agree to stipulate, then that would be welcomed. May we show the certification on the screen, Your Honor?
3: It's not so much the certification, but I guess without prejudice to proof being presented by counsel for the respondents that these are not faithful reproductions of the original on file, then we can presume regularity. Correct, counsel?
6: We are amenable to that proposition, Your Honor.
3: We can presume regularity, Honorable Suan, unless proof later on during cross at any stage of the trial is presented regarding the inaccuracy of these documents, we can already, counsel is willing to stipulate, thereby dispensing again with this witness.
2: Your Honor, so.
3: Who's speaking? Yes, Honorable Son.
2: If counsel is willing to stipulate as to the certification, then for the record, may we have the certification marked as P-Roman numeral 1-26. It has already been marked previously.
3: It's been marked, yes.
2: Yes. Just for the record.
3: Thank you. So, can we dispense with this witness, Honorable Suan?
2: Yes, Your Honor.
3: Ms. Pareja, you are excused. Kindly send our regards to Cesar over there.
5: Thank you, Your Honor.
3: And we thank you for your time and for coming over. Thank you for your patience as well.
5: Thank you, sir.
3: Call your next witness, the Honorable Honorable Chua. If you're going to be the one to stand up, call your next witness, Honorable Chua.
7: Your Honor, may we request Attorney Ligutan, Counsel for the Prosecution, to be recognized for the presentation of our next witness, Your Honor.
3: Attorney Ligutan is recognized for the presentation of the prosecutor's next witness. 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
8: Your Honor, we were expecting to present the witness at a bit later time.
3: I believe she's here.
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3: Brief recess is declared.
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0: 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Not liquidation reports.
1: So long as ililabel nyo lang under yan ng good governance program. You want me to repeat the question, ma'am, or you can answer now?
2: Durag duhaman ka buka ang question na ito, Your Honor.
1: Okay. Accomplishment report this time. Yung kanina po, nag-guess nyo na, liquidation report. Ngayon yung tanong is, sa accomplishment report naman, pareho lang. Kahit anong activity, isasama sa accomplishment report so long as isusulat under good governance program. Tama
3: counsel,
1: po ba?
3: Can you confront the witness with the accomplishment report? Okay, Assistant counsel, can you show her the accomplishment report? Para maunawaan ang testigo na ibang dokumento na ang pinag-uusapan natin. 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Pakitingnan po at pag-aralan yung dokumento, Ma'am Gina. 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
2: Excuse me, Your Honor. Kaduhami naghimo o accomplishment report, Your Honor, for 2022.
1: Okay. Yes, ma'am.
3: Kung dalawang beses kayo gumawa ng accomplishment report, Ma'am Gina?
2: Opo, Your Honor.
3: Alin po yan? Yung nauna o yung sumunod?
2: Ang kaning gihatag sa ako, Your Honor, maoni ang unang agimo, Your Honor.
3: Yung unang accomplishment report. Meron ba kayong kopya ng pangalawang accomplishment report at Attorney Ligutan?
1: Okay. Anyways, we can leave with one report. Okay. For this point, Your Honor, please.
3: Okay, for this point.
1: I'll ask the direct question na lang.
2: Sige, Your Honor.
1: Madam Witness, ikinukumpirma mo na may mga activities sa report nyo sa liquidation, sa accomplishment report na nabasa nyo na hindi makikita, mababasa sa physical and financial plan. Tama po ba?
2: Your Honor, pag-imoy na
1: ma'am,
2: mo.
1: Ma'am, this time po, I hope you don't mind po. Yung question is simple, no? So, po pwede kang tanungin ng abogado ng kabila. Pero, pakisagot lang po muna.
4: The witness is answering, Your Honor. Let the witness answer.
3: Allow the witness to answer, okay. Counsel.
1: Yes. May yes, mga activities, programa, kalihukan in Bisaya, reflected in the report, accomplishment report, na hindi naman mababasa, makikita, nailista sa physical and financial plan. Tama po ba?
2: Libog. Nalito ako, Your Honor.
1: Nalito ka. Anyways, Your Honor.
3: Ma'am, sa accomplishment report, yes, Senator Judge Zubiri, would you like to offer your services?
5: Yes, actually, not the services to interpret, but It's possible that Attorney Ligutan could ask the question in Bisaya para maintindihan, kasi pareho kami mga Bisaya, para maintindihan ni Ma'am Acosta. And then, anyway, it can be objected to by the defense because I know there are three or four of you, Bisaya, taga Cebu, tulo, tulo mo diya, nakasabot. So, you can always object if the translation of Attorney Ligutan is wrong, is different. It's simple Bisaya naman. Pakasabot man ta, pero ang mga tinagalog din eh, di kasabot. But you know, it's very simple.
1: Yes, so
5: maybe that way, we don't have to keep stopping. Attorney Ligutan can ask the question first in Tagalog and then translate to simple Bisaya. Makatubag ni si ma'am, she can answer. And then, Attorney Ligutan can offer the answer also in Tagalog. If it is not like, of course, approved by the defense can give a clarification of what the answer of the lady witness has.
3: The point of the Thank senator judge is well taken. Let's try to do that, okay. Counsels, with your permission. Yes, Attorney Bakel?
4: Yes, Your Honor. May we respectfully suggest for a court-appointed interpreter, considering that hindi po kasi ako Bisaya. So, actually, nahihirapan po ako to understand the witness, understand Attorney Ligutan, and understand my colleagues who are likewise.
3: No, if you may, if you will, please, we already have an interpreter, actually two of them here,
4: yes,
3: that will course it through the chair if there is a need to do so. Some of the words are understandable. Anyway, I'm kindly proceed slowly, yes. Attorney Ligutan.
1: I will.
3: But on this issue and on this question, Ms. Acosta, ang tanong po sa inyo, may mga nilagay po kayong accomplishment report sa accomplishment report na wala dun sa physical and financial plan. Na sinabi nyo lamang o tinisip nyo lang, kasama yan sa good governance program.
2: Ang nasulat sa accomplishment report, Your Honor, is yung mga expenses na allowable po sa confidential funds.
3: Opo, pero wala nga po yan, hindi yan nilagay doon sa physical and financial plan. Nakalagay lang po sa accomplishment report.
2: Sa accomplishment report, Your Honor, kung actual.
3: Yes. Kaya nga, doon nga lang po nakasulat. Sa physical and financial plan, wala po doon.
2: Generic po ang sa
1: generic
2: physical and financial plan,
3: okay,
2: Your Honor.
3: Therefore, Attorney Ligutan, continue.
1: Opo. That's a cue to the next question. And because the program indicated in the plan is broad and general, generic, sabi nyo, so much discretion is given to the office of the Vice President on how to utilize confidential funds. Translate into Tagalog. Unfortunately, I'll be needing, ano pong ibig sabihin, what's Tagalog for this?

0: ng confidential funds, you want to just state in Visaya po? Kay Tungod. General, generic, ang programa nakasulat sa plano. Bisag unsa. So much discretion. Ma'am, I think you understand discretion, di po ba?
1: Authority?
0: Dako ang pagbuot sa office of the Vice President kung unsaon nila paggamit sa confidential funds. Tama po ba?
2: Objection, Your Honor.
3: What's the objection, counsel?
2: Speculative and argumentative, Your Honor.
3: It's not argumentative, counsel. Okay. Neither is it speculative. Objection overruled. 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
1: Dili, Your Honor. Kaya nagbasi ako sa Joint Circular 2015.
3: So ang sagot ay hindi. 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Tama po, ma'am?
1: Yes, Your Honor.
3: Okay. Attorney Ligutan.
0: Now, showing you again, Madam Witness, the 2022 physical and financial plan. After you prepared the plan, nakasulat dyan, show the document please, it was noted, Attorney J, noted by a certain Rosaline Sanchez. Tama po ba?
1: Yes, Your Honor.
0: Mm-hmm. Yes, Your Honor. The document please. And after, thereafter, you presented the plan kay Inday Sara, Vice President Sara, for her approval. Tama po ba?
1: Yes, Your Honor. Di okay. Pakita na ako sa iya.
0: In this case, did she provide any feedback on the stated generic coming from your own mouth good governance program?
1: Unsa, Your Honor?
0: Nihatag ba og, I'm sure you know feedback. Nihatag ba og feedback si Vice President Sara Duterte sa sinabi mong generic good governance program? Katong imong gipakita ang plano para sa iyahang approval.
1: Di basa lang niya, Your Honor, paguman og basa. Pirma siya.
0: Yan. Saan po pumirma si Sara Zimmerman Duterte? Sa parte ng plano, saan dyan?
1: Sa approve.
0: Approved by. Showing on screen, approved by Sara Z. Duterte, Vice President, Agency Head, Department Secretary, LCE.
3: With the indulgence of Attorney Ligutan, what is the pleasure of Senator Judge Erwin Tulfo?
4: Mr. President, I have here the transcript of the hearing in Congress. Hindi ko po maintindihan bakit parang dito hirap na hirap po siya mag-Tagalog when in fact sa Congress po noong November, Tagalog naman po ang sagot niya. Ang tanong po sa kanya ni Congressman Luistro, payment of incentive, 11 po. Would you know whether this amounts would total 120 exactly? Yes, ma'am. Gitotal ko po yan, ma'am. 120 million po. It's all puro Tagalog, Mr. President. What is this? I mean, mabuti po sana pati yung discretionary. And she's a government official. She doesn't know what discretionary means. What it means? Dito po, sumasagot naman po siya. 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Yes po. Are you aware? Opo. O may authority, special disbursing officer. Kasi po, wala akong alam kung paano po i-implement ang mga confidential. 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

0: 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Ms. Acosta, kindly answer the question. Piatos po ang sinabi ko, ma'am, na apelido. That's all, Mr. President.
1: Thank you, Senator Judge Erwin Tulfo. Point well taken. Attorney Ligutan, to abbreviate the proceedings, yes. Kindly choose one language, English right. Or Filipino, in asking the question. You don't have to translate each time unless the witness requests you to do so.
2: Yes, Your Honor.
1: Preferably use Filipino, Attorney Ligutan. Opo, opo. I'm sure yes, you're well versed with it as well. Para yes, mas maunawaan po ni Ms. Gina.
2: Honorable Presiding Officer.
1: You may proceed, Counsel.
2: Ma'am, na too big. There's water if you want to drink water po, ha?
3: Yes.
2: Drink water. Now, since you said inaprubahan po ng Vice President yung plano, kasama sa inaprubahan ng Vice President yung generic good governance program.
3: I-approve niya, Your Honor.
2: Okay. In fact, ma'am, yun din po yung naging tugon nyo sa same line of questioning noong November 25, 2024, as shown by that portion of that transcript. You confirm that it was my approval po ng head of agency at saka yung head of agency is the respondent in this case, Sara Zimmerman Duterte, Vice President. Tama po ba?
3: Tama po, Your Honor.
2: Let's proceed po sa susunod na punto. Let's go to the physical and financial plan naman. This time, para naman sa 2023. From good governance program, ma'am, this time, Attorney Jay, it can be seen sa plano, this time, hindi na good governance.
4: Inyo na bate maigala ang tipik sa investigasyon o impeachment trial batok ni Vice President Sara Duterte. 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
6: The angel of the Lord declared unto Mary,
7: and she conceived by the Holy Spirit.
6: Hail Mary, full of grace, the Lord is with you. Blessed are you among women, and blessed is the fruit of your womb, Jesus.
7: Holy Mary, Mother of God, pray for us sinners, now and at the hour of our death. Amen.
6: Behold, the handmaid of the Lord.
7: Be it done unto me according to your word.
6: Hail Mary, full of grace, the Lord is with you. Blessed are you among women, and blessed is the fruit of your womb, Jesus.
7: Holy Mary, Mother of God, pray for us sinners, now and at the hour of our death. Amen.
6: And the Word was made flesh
7: and dwelt among us.
6: Hail Mary, full of grace, the Lord is with you. Blessed are you among women, and blessed is the fruit of your womb, Jesus.
7: Holy Mary, Mother of God, pray for us sinners, now and at the hour of our death. Amen.
6: Pray for us, the Holy Mother of God,
7: that we may be made worthy of the promises of Christ.
6: Let us pray. Pour forth, we beseech you, O Lord, your grace into our hearts, that we to whom the incarnation of Christ, your Son, was made known by the message of an angel, may by his passion and cross be brought to the glory of his resurrection, through the same Christ our Lord. Amen. Glory be to the Father, and to the Son, and to the Holy Spirit.
7: As it was in the beginning, is now, and ever shall be, world without end. Amen.

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2: The angel of the Lord declared unto Mary,
3: and she conceived by the Holy Spirit.
2: Hail Mary, full of grace, the Lord is with you. Blessed are you among women, and blessed is the fruit of your womb, Jesus.
3: Holy Mary, Mother of God, pray for us sinners, now and at the hour of our death. Amen.
2: Behold, the handmaid of the Lord.
3: Be it done unto me according to your word.
2: Hail Mary, full of grace, the Lord is with you. Blessed are you among women, and blessed is the fruit of your womb, Jesus.
3: Holy Mary, Mother of God, pray for us sinners, now and at the hour of our death. Amen.
2: And the Word was made flesh
3: and dwelt among us.
2: Hail Mary, full of grace, the Lord is with you. Blessed are you among women, and blessed is the fruit of your womb, Jesus.
3: Holy Mary, Mother of God, pray for us sinners, now and at the hour of our death. Amen.
2: Pray for us, O Holy Mother of God,
3: that we may be made worthy of the promises of Christ.
2: Let us pray. Pour forth, we beseech you, O Lord, your grace into our hearts, that we to whom the incarnation of Christ, your Son, was made known by the message of an angel, may by his passion and cross be brought to the glory of his resurrection, through the same Christ our Lord. Amen. Glory be to the Father, and to the Son, and to the Holy Spirit.
3: As it was in the beginning, is now, and ever shall be, world without end. Amen.

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